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4: 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Wanna fuck your
5: buddy. Oh my God, Josh, can I try on your glasses?

102 Jams, from Sway Lee, Ray Strimmer, to Fetty Wap. 2026 has really been the summer of 2016 all over again, celebrating 10 years. We did it right this year, too. Some new music for him, though. Sway Lee, Janae, with Mural.

0: 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I don't care what nobody say. Wimby should have won MVP.
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0: talking about chicken when I be twerking on that. 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
1: Who you with?
0: On the couch with my favorite sinner. I was about to, but you convinced us. 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

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Both of them can sing live. 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He play all day. I wanna hear him sing that Muffin Man song. A classic right here. It ain't too early to tell. Timeless Music. Folded. Kalani on 102.

0: What up, Jam? CDK on the mic getting up out of here. Please be safe for the rest of your night as we go into this Friday. Don't do too much now.
1: 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See you at the bar, you was hardly talking. That's when I knew that your heart was scarring. Friends to lovers need a part to star in. Like, wait, babe, let me

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10: 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There we go.

0: Look at that. Look at that. 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Look at that. Go. 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Why you gotta dress like that? Why you gotta flex like that? Why you gotta act like that?
1: Like that.
0: Why you look back like that? Look at that. Look at that. Look at that. Look at that. Look at that. Look at that. 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
0: 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On IG, they gon' search. 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
1: Yeah.
0: Lil' waist,
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1: Yeah, boy.
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0: What's up? 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
2: 4 years after the night in Paris that no one could explain, Ronaldo returned. He'd shredded his knee twice in between. Some thought he'd never play again. He arrived in Asia with a new haircut, that strange triangular tuft on his forehead, and started scoring against Turkey, Belgium, England, Turkey again. By the final in Yokohama against Germany, he was the tournament's leading scorer. Then in the second half, he scored both goals. A scuffed shot Oliver Kahn couldn't hold. A swept finish from a Rivaldo dummy. 2-0, Brazil's fifth star. Ronaldo dropped to his knees on the grass, eyes closed. The ghost of 1998 finally exercised. The greatest comeback in the sport's history.
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Drizzy, you amazing, you the inspiration. You set the bar for the next generation. You Neo in the Matrix, these just Nemo in the ocean. Smart fish making kids feel emotion. Using you for promotion, true words have never been spoken. Wanna see written me on a t-shirt.

itinerary till I'm 6 feet in a cemetery. 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
1: 4 years after the night in Paris that no one could explain, Ronaldo returned. He'd shredded his knee twice in between. Some thought he'd never play again. He arrived in Asia with a new haircut, that strange triangular tuft on his forehead, and started scoring against Turkey, Belgium, England, Turkey again. By the final in Yokohama against Germany, he was the tournament's leading scorer. Then in the second half, he scored both goals. A scuffed shot Oliver Kahn couldn't hold. A swept finish from a Rivaldo dummy. 2-0, Brazil's fifth star. Ronaldo dropped to his knees on the grass, eyes closed. The ghost of 1998 finally exercised. The greatest comeback in the sport's history.
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2: Woo. Yeah. 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

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I can actually afford to get a pink Bugatti. 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You my

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2: 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Somebody tell them people Mr. Hem is here.
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Ballin' hard on another hemisphere. Somebody tell them people Mr. Hem is here. 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

0: 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Falling hard on another hemisphere. Somebody tell them people Mr. Hem is here.
1: Whoa, whoa, whoa, whoa, whoa, whoa.
0: Mr. Hem is here.
1: Whoa, whoa, whoa, whoa, whoa, whoa.
0: Mr. Hem.
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1: When you finally find your thing, you want the whole world to know about that thing. So you use a thing called Canva to make it an even bigger and better thing. Whether you want to create flyers for that thing, make presentations for that thing, or design merch for that thing, you can do anything. So people can see your thing, feel your thing, love your thing. The next thing you know, it's a thing. Canva, the thing that makes anything a thing.

0: Hey, 606. And go ahead and give it up for a short week, because we right back to the weekend. We done with the rain. It's going to be sunny. Hey, man, cheers to Friday, man. We back. It's the DR, Drink on the Rocks, right here in the morning with you. And you know what? I'm feeling good on this Friday. Let's get to it. Huh? Let's start it off with a quick mix. The rain gone and sunny. It was a short work week.
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0: 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I'm ready to get to it.
1: DJ J Flex, 102 Jams.

DJ Flex. You can only catch that here. On the DR. Hope that got you going on this Friday morning. I know I was in here bopping to that joint the whole time. It's the DR. Drink on the Rocks Morning Show. Hey, TGIF. Free for all Friday. Happy Friday to you, man. Did you get paid today? Let me hold something. I know you.

0: It's Drink on the Rocks morning show right here on 102 Jams. You're listening at 620, and you already know how we get down on Friday, boo. Today's the day where you control the radio all morning long. We are talking about whatever's on your mind.
1: What's up?
0: Is anybody else glad it's Friday? Round of applause.
1: Everybody is.
0: For the weekend.
1: In the short work week.
0: And a short work week.
1: And this is proof that we need to go to it.
0: Drake been saying it. And keep the round of applause going for all of the graduates over in Winston-Salem Forsyth County Schools.
1: Shout out to
0: y'all. Did that. Class of 2026, y'all did that.
1: Did they do it?
0: They did it. And you're done. Yesterday, I was at my niece's graduation. A specific shout out to those Parkland Mustangs. She graduated from Parkland. And, you know, just being at the graduation, listening to the kids' speeches, it just took me back to a time, you know, when I was sitting in that chair graduating. Aren't you so optimistic? Like, you're just so optimistic about life. Yep. You know, what's, you know, the road ahead, what you have to look forward to. So, again, shout out to the graduates. You know, much luck to you and much success to you as you are embarking upon life.
1: That's right. Onward and upward.
0: Onward and upward. Now that we've got the good stuff out of the way, I would like to ask a question.
1: Something happened, y'all.
0: Since it is Free for All Friday.
1: Something done happened.
0: Coliseums.
1: I knew it.
0: Coliseums. Why do y'all make the traffic pattern so difficult whenever there are events?
1: What's wrong with the traffic pattern y'all drew up?
0: Like, I feel like they're trying to help.
1: They're trying.
0: The flow of traffic.
1: They're trying.
0: The idea is to help the flow of traffic.
1: Mm-hmm.
0: But I also feel like if y'all just let the damn traffic flow, it would do that. Like all the blocking off of entrances.
1: Good stuff, yeah.
0: And there's not enough signage. Like there's not appropriate signage to direct people where to go. Like I don't be understanding that.
1: I think this is a direct hit on Lawrence Joel's parking lot.
0: Yesterday, we was at the LJ video.
1: Okay. Yeah. Just want to throw that on out there. Because she was just a graduation.
0: I was getting there.
1: Oh, she was just a graduation.
0: I was getting there. Because yesterday, we at the LJVM.
1: Uh-huh.
0: They got all the entrances on University blocked off.
1: Mm-hmm.
0: With no signage on where to go. So the first turn we went into, the guy is telling everybody to turn around and you can see people talking to him. And I think they're asking him like, okay, which parking lot? Where are we supposed to park?
1: Yeah.
0: But he's not giving, like, he's just telling him to go, like, go, go, go. They've got all the entrances blocked off. Like, because I'm from Winston, I know, okay, well, let me cut down this street. Let me cut down, you know what I mean? But I'm having to, like, we're having to coordinate with our family that's not from here.
1: You got to go this way. You got to go this way to get there.
0: And, like, before we saw any signs, I'm like, how is anybody supposed to know how to get over here to see a sign?
1: Because they only had one entrance open, right? Like they do on that side, on that Wake Forest football stadium side.
0: Yes.
1: They always had that one open right there.
0: Yes.
1: That's the one I always go to because I know I'm like, because I've tried like, so many times to go to other ones and they always close.
0: Yeah. Why are y'all doing this? Why are y'all doing this?
1: That's just how you come in that one way.
0: Like, I feel like it's to help the flow of traffic, but I also think if y'all just would have let people turn in here and park, the flow would have been fine.
1: Mm. Might be workers rocked. They might not have enough workers to have another entrance open. You know how it is.
0: I saw plenty of workers standing around.
1: Because they had about 6 of them there right there by the...
0: I saw plenty of workers standing.
1: You could have threw 3 of them on the other side. Two or three of them on the other side and opened it up.
0: And I... All right. Like, when it comes to logistical stuff, I hate to talk jump because I don't know what people working with.
1: Because logistics is off the chain.
0: Yes, logistics are off the chain. And there are many graduations between, I believe, Wednesday and tomorrow. Mm-hmm. Wednesday and today, like, I mean, they are rolling them graduations. One at the Coliseum, one at the Fairgrounds, one, and they are back to back to back to back to back. So obviously, I do realize that they have probably done this, again, to help the flow of traffic. But I just want to reiterate, if y'all had let the damn traffic flow.
1: They not charging for parking, though.
0: No.
1: Okay.
0: Oh, no. For a graduation, that would have been off the chain. No one would have been expecting that.
1: No, I'm just saying.
0: No, they weren't charging.
1: And you didn't lead with that too, so I shouldn't.
0: Yeah, no, they weren't charging.
1: I think that would have made you.
0: I just didn't understand because I've had the same, like, I have had the same issue at a number of Coliseums, and I've even been out of town, and I don't know these roads. I don't know these back ways and all of these different.
1: And you get in and get out.
0: Like, no.
1: Oh, no.
0: Like, it's the same issue having to, like, okay, where's the entrance? Where am I supposed to go? If I can't go in here, where am I supposed to go? And I just don't, I don't understand that.
1: You know, and there's a lot of people coming in at one time.
0: Mm-hmm.
1: I'm going to be like, mm-hmm, so what? Let the traffic flow. Because that is the truth over there. You can't only go in one entrance. Every time I go to an event over there, I know
0: one.
1: To go that side over there by Wake Forest's football stadium, right across from there, yeah.
0: Yes.
1: That's where I always go in.
0: But there are like four.
1: There are?
0: Five. There are a lot of entrances.
1: Oh.
0: It's like the Greensboro Coliseum. There are a lot of entrances. There are a lot of ways you can go in.
1: Yeah. Like a good four.
0: Exactly. Yes.
1: And usually they open, they all open too during events. Hmm. Yeah.
0: Other than that,
1: I knew the shade was coming from graduation some kind of way. I knew it.
0: It was a wonderful graduation.
1: Boom.
0: Yeah. Once you actually got in and parked, it was a good graduation.
1: Did they have the concession stands open?
0: Yeah, they did. They had them open. You can't take no signs in there, though, y'all. I'm going to go ahead and let y'all know.
1: They didn't shut that down?
0: Yeah. If y'all over at the Lawrence Joe, you could not take signs in there. They had people standing in the front. They got the clear bag policy. Like, you have to have either a clear bag or a small-ass bag.
1: And yeah, because they treat you like a game now. Yeah, like they're doing it all the time. Yeah, clear bags.
0: Those policies are the same. But the sign thing threw us off.
1: Having to walk back to their car.
0: The sign thing, I saw a lot of people walking back with their signs.
1: And when you say signs, no fat heads.
0: None of that. Yes. Anything that, like, anything you can hold up, like, to show in support of your graduate.
1: Okay.
0: They're not letting that happen.
1: Let me ask you this. Okay. For DJ's graduation, we had his little head, his fit picture on, like, a little church fan stick. You know, that size. Wasn't big. That's all. Well, do you think that would be good?
0: I don't know.
1: You ain't see nobody try.
0: We
1: you ain't
0: had
1: see
0: a
1: none.
0: Sign.
1: You didn't see none. Y'all had a sign.
0: We had a sign.
1: What was the
0: so
1: push?
0: I'm just talking about the sign.
1: Hey, can I ask you another question? When they told y'all had to take y'all sign back, what'd y'all say? Yes, sir.
0: Nothing.
1: Oh, y'all. Oh, nobody said nothing. Nobody.
0: We ain't say nothing. What you mean? We ain't nobody say nothing.
1: Y'all was like, oh, yeah, okay.
0: Yeah.
1: Just put it right there on the side.
0: Why is that so hard to believe ain't nobody say nothing?
1: It's not. I believe it. I mean.
0: Thank you.
1: Nothing else crossed my mind. Why are you laughing?
0: Why are you laughing? Why is anybody laughing?

0: or friends. It's Drink on the Rocks morning show right here with you on 102 Jams, and it's free for all Friday, boo. That means you control the radio all morning long. What is on your mind? What you want to talk about?
1: They ain't friends.
0: Mm-mm. 336-974-0102.
1: Bro-Rilla and Glorilla ain't friends either.
0: I just saw yesterday as I was perusing the web. Bro-Rilla is accusing Glorilla of like sending six girls to jump her or something.
1: Oh my goodness. How you been seeing bro put on the lace front?
0: I have.
1: And all of that?
0: I saw her do the lace front with a full face beat and everything. She looked pretty too.
1: Stealing Glow whole swag. She's just, man, it's amazing, man. Ain't it amazing?
0: Ain't what amazing?
1: I mean, she all just started all just cause, you know, just clout chasing. I'm just gonna start saying stuff about my sister. Look at her now. With the bust downs on.
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0: lovely day, lovely day, lovely day, lovely day, lovely day, lovely day, lovely day, a lovely day. That's what it's going to be today. 61. Right now. It felt good out there, too. See, I can see the sun coming up. I can see the clear sky. It's going to be sunny. 82. That's what it's going to be today. It felt good yesterday, too.
1: It was scorching yesterday.
0: Dang, scorching?
1: It was hot yesterday, honey. Hey,
0: let me tell you something. When black folks is hot, when they bring out different adjectives for hot. When black folks are, man, when I tell you it was a scorcher, yes. I told you.
1: It was, Dre, boy. It was hot out there.
0: Hey, it was hot.
1: It was hot out
0: you
1: there.
0: You was out there?
1: Yes, my niece had a cookout.
0: Oh, yeah.
1: She had a cookout. We was outside.
0: You look a little brown.
1: We was outside.
0: Yeah, you was out there. You went under the shelter. You was outside.
1: I was under the shelter.
0: It was coming from up under there. It was getting up. The rays.
1: So I looked more brown.
0: The rays was getting up under.
1: I don't look more brown. Shut up.
0: Dang. You can't even congratulate a tan on this woman.
1: It was.
0: God damn. Can't even congratulate a tan. You know, women love that. You know, you're like, oh, I see you tan. Oh, thank you. But she's sitting over here, what you mean? I ain't that brown. And got hot at me. Huh? A lovely day. That's what it's going to be.
1: It is going to be a lovely day.
0: It's more graduations today out there?
1: Yeah.
0: Another full
1: and
0: day.
1: And they running them things, Drink.
0: Yeah, they run. What you
1: they
0: mean?
1: They running them things. I'm talking about back to back to back.
0: What you mean? We getting y'all in and
1: running
0: out of here.
1: Them things. We was sitting yesterday at the Coliseum. We was sitting there talking. They came through sweeping us. All right. The graduates are going to meet you outside. Y'all going to have to clear up out of here.
0: Thank you.
1: Y'all going to have to clear up out of here.
0: Thank you. The second time they was hot, Roxy got hot up in there like, I mean.
1: I ain't say nothing.
0: You didn't this week.
1: I knew they had graduations right after.
0: And you knew you could go. You knew you could sit there and talk.
1: Man,
0: you
1: stand
0: you
1: right
0: knew you'd
1: there
0: be
1: talk.
0: There. Yeah. If they hadn't said nothing.
1: We going to stand right out there and talk.
0: Dude, they would have sat there for 30 minutes.
1: Then, of course, the children had to go in the bath. They had to go to the bathroom once we get outside.
0: Now they got to go?
1: Yes. Then they had to go.
0: Now we hot.
1: Why did y'all wait till we got out here? So I tried to go in one door.
0: Oh, man, now you got to deal with that.
1: Man wouldn't let me in the door. Then I went to another door, and the lady that was right there, she recognized me. She was like, now you know I ain't supposed to be letting y'all in here.
0: But you
1: like,
0: stand
1: there. I was like, they can go by themselves. I don't even have to come in. Yeah. They can go.
0: Yeah, you know me. Come on now, Big Rock. Comes in handy now sometimes. Now.
1: It does. She let them go. I said, boy, ain't that a child for you?
0: Okay.
1: We'll do some stuff like that. We were just where the bathrooms were at. Why y'all didn't have to go then?
0: It was your little nieces.
1: And JJ. One of my nieces and JJ.
0: Because I was getting ready to say, and this is just in the book of men. This is in the book of boys.
1: What?
0: Had it been just JJ by herself, we'd have able to, we get to the car, we can just open the doors. You go by the tree.
1: Y'all can do that.
0: When they dealt with it.
1: Yeah, y'all have the option of doing that.
0: We do. Even though I've seen. Go ahead. You know. I'm just saying, I've seen.
1: You've seen what?
0: I'm just saying.
1: I'm turning the music down. I'm just saying,
0: I've seen ladies, you know, they have to use the bathroom. They be like, well, let me just go.
1: Baby, listen. I ain't going to act like it ain't been done.
0: I'm just curious. I'm not going to act like it's not been done.
1: I'm not going to act like that. This is a little more convenient for y'all to do.
0: Oh, yeah. It is a little bit more convenient.
1: Okay. Yeah, you're right. You done seen that now. You done seen it.

0: 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Good morning, boo, and happy Free for All Friday.
1: Yeah.
0: On today, you control the radio all morning long. That means whatever's on your mind, that is what we're talking about. It's real, real simple. All you got to do is give us a call.

0: 336-974-0102 is the number. And whatever you want to talk about, me and Drake, we'll chat it up with you.
1: That's how I go down. We sure will.
0: We will chat it up with you on what Free For All is. Friday.
1: Yeah.
0: What's on your mind today, boo? Good morning.
2: Drinking Rock. I wanted to get in on this Free For All Friday Drinking Rock.
0: Let's do it.
1: Get in on it.
2: So, I have a request.
0: Is this Raheem? You know,
2: yes.
0: Raheem! Where you been, Raheem?
2: I've been here, there, everywhere. You know what I'm talking about?
0: Because he just going to try to call out of nowhere, and we ain't heard from him in a month or Sunday.
2: Yes, living my best life. I've been out here, out and about, yes.
0: Oh, period, Raheem.
1: All right.
0: Okay, all right. So what you got, boo?
2: It's Free For All Friday. I've really been longing for, you know, the homegrown artist.
1: Man, Raheem, you've been longing for what, Raheem?
2: I've really been longing for the homegrown artist. Like, I really would like to hear, you know, selection from, you know, homegrown R&B artists in a trade for, like, a Jerry White or a Young Fletcher. Can we give that vibe? Can we do that?
0: I think we can.
2: Yeah, I feel like our homegrown artists are underappreciated, you know. So wonderful, magnificent, very vibrant talent. And, you know, they got it going on. Jerry White and Young Fletcher.
1: Yeah.
2: I really would love to hear them. Exactly, okay. Yes. Get into them pieces, them albums, that part.
0: Okay. I'm going to be honest. I don't know if we have anything new. It's probably going to be something throwback.
1: Yeah, it'll be something throwback. Is that cool?
0: If you want something a little throwback.
2: Yeah, that's cool. You know, a Young Fletcher, Carolina Blue, you know.
0: Okay.
2: Anything throwback, that's fine. That's cool.
0: Okay.
1: We got you, Raheem. All right, Raheem. I told you, you started that.
0: Oh, man.
1: You got him going. He called, he was calm. And then he, Raheem, where you? And then as soon as you did that, it took off right there. Shout out to Raheem.
0: Yes.
1: Yeah.
0: I was happy to hear from Raheem.
1: Yeah, we ain't heard from Raheem in a minute.
0: I was happy to hear from Raheem.
1: Always a good time. Raheem, call up.

0: 102, good morning.
1: Man, I just want to give a pick out to whoever Raheem was, honey. He gave me life this morning.
0: Yeah,
1: whoever
0: Raheem is such a good time.
2: Man, that damn Raheem something else, man.
1: Drake, you hung up too fast. He was about to say something at the end.
2: He was about to get into all his skibbity-bap-bap-bap-bap-bap-bap-bap. No.
1: Honey, he said he been longing for something.
0: Longing.
1: Oh, but that's all, y'all. He brought me a little life.
0: We love Raheem. Appreciate your call, boo.
1: I do too. I don't even know him. That's my first time hearing him, but he was like, okay, I like him.
0: Yeah.
1: I like him.
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0: It's time for traffic on 102 James.
1: I filled back up yesterday. I filled up yesterday.
2: How much it cost?
1: Oh, I put 50 down. I said, this is going to do what it's going to do. And it made it to that line. Now, I don't know if it was all the way to the tip top. You know, I don't know if it might go, but it was to the full line. It was to the full line. So that's full, right? Done right. You done right. For the 5-0. Yes. Alamance County, you got good drives over there. Davidson County, you got an accident. I-85 northbound between NC-8, exit 91, US 64 and exit 94. Forsyth County, you're good. Guilford County's good. And the outskirts are good. Why y'all got that accident right there, Davidson County?
2: I'd like to confront something that happened yesterday when I wasn't here.
1: Ooh, who did some Maya B?
2: No, love her. Shout out to Maya B.
1: Maya B, she, you know what?
2: Appreciate her for always holding it down, you know, when one of us messy. Isn't here. But I would like to confront something. Yesterday.
1: Maya's messy.
2: Yesterday, there was an accident in Forsyth County, and we actually received some booze.
1: Huh? Huh? No. It wasn't just
2: and
1: y'all.
2: I would like to
1: just,
2: let you know.
1: Hold on. Listen. Can I give you some clarity? Because I feel like somebody laid it on heavy on me.
2: No, I heard this with my own ears.
1: Oh, you did? Okay, so you heard the other accidents, too, in the other counties that got booed. Right? We was just booing accidents yesterday.
2: Okay.
1: They were messing up the roads. See, now you have to agree. You heard it for the other one. See, so you can't get mad.
2: I didn't hear anything for anyone else.
1: Man, I was doing
2: it. But I know what I heard for Forsyth County.
1: You didn't like the boo.
2: And I will be keeping a note of that. I just want you and all of Guilford County to know.
1: What?
2: That I will just be keeping a note of that.
1: You done put us on notice? Hey, yo, girl, don't put us on notice, y'all. Like, we better be on the lookout. Like, we gotta look over our shoulder for her.
2: I'm just letting you know.
1: Hey, she gonna confront us when she see us, y'all. She done put us on notice. Huh? Like, it's on sight for us.
2: I ain't putting you on notice. Okay. I'm just letting you know that I've made note of what you did.
1: We don't like the way that note.
2: Guilford County, blame it on him.
1: What?
2: Blame it on him for what he did when I wasn't here.
1: Hey, y'all hold it in the road. Hey, don't y'all do nothing. 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

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I don't like talk, say the chopper got a beam, boy. 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Play with me if you want it, it'll be a

0: 102, good morning.
1: What up, Rock?
0: What's good?
2: What's happening?
1: Hey, in all honesty, Drake did do it for himself, though. He really did do it for everybody, not just for Cypher.
0: See? I don't recall
2: a
0: asking
2: witness.
0: Clarity for anything.
2: Can I get a witness? Yes.
0: I don't recall asking for any clarity on anything.
2: Hey, what?
0: Okay?
2: Hey, yo,
0: I made my notes.
2: Yo, that's crazy, just wanting beef. Hey, that is nuts. That is nuts. Like somebody who's like it's cleared up and everything's fine, but they just want to beef.
0: I made my notes. And Guilford County just know.
2: Oh my goodness. You're something else.

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1: Yeah, it is. Bye-bye.
0: That means you control the radio all morning long. But what's on your mind? What do you want to talk about? That is what we talk about on Fridays. So when we say free for all Friday, like, we literally mean whatever's on your mind. It could be something we talked about earlier this week that you want to bring back. It could be something we totally missed. And you're like, hey, I want to know y'all's opinion on that.
1: Yeah.
0: Or I just want to chat about it a little bit. I want to tell you my opinion. Whatever, boo. You control this here radio. 336-974-0102 is the number if you want to get the conversation started. Good morning.
2: Good morning, Roxy and Drink. How y'all doing?
0: Doing good, Suge. What's up?
1: Good.
2: Listen, my name Rodney. I'm the one, Drink. I'm the one that called you the other week and told you when we kill hogs, I'm going to make sure you get some sausage.
1: Yeah.
2: Okay, but listen, I'm on the black bike set, and I was calling to invite y'all out to our bike night tonight over at Santa Fe on Gate City.
1: Santa Fe, it's a bike night there, y'all. Well, what club you in?
2: I ride with Highway Kings of Greensboro.
1: Highway Kings.
2: They call me Big Country.
0: Dang, you know, yeah. I want to get me a motorcycle.
1: Yeah, hey, and I'm free tonight, too. So, hey, what time the bike night is?
2: It's from 7 to 11. I got your drinks. I got your drinks.
1: 7 to 11. And, hey.
0: You got us a drink, or you got our drinks, huh? With the S.
2: I got your drinks. With the S on it.
1: He said with the S on the rock. Now. Hey, now you might have just...
0: Now you know we can get down.
1: Hey, now you know my girl. Hey, my girl.
2: I know that. Listen, y'all, come on out and see what the bike set is like, because we do a lot of stuff in the community and everything like that. But, you know, bike night is a family thing, so it's not rowdy or none of that. Just come on out, enjoy it, and like I said, I got you on your drink.
1: No doubt. Santa Fe. I'm
0: going to pull up.
2: Santa Fe on Gate City. Right beside Hooters.
1: Hey, bro, because you know Roxy really do say she want a bike now.
0: I turned 40 in December, and I told everybody for my 40th birthday, that's what I want. I want a motorcycle.
2: Hey, get you a Harley. Get you a Harley, man.
0: Uh-huh. Well, you went top of the line, didn't you?
1: Yeah, he did, Rob.
0: You went top of the line.
2: I'm 57 years old, so...
0: I'm
2: going
0: to have to work my way to a Harley.
2: I'm an old man. I'm 57. I'm an old man, so I ride real comfortable.
1: Okay. I know that's right.
0: Okay, respect. Okay, hey, I might pull up on y'all.
1: Yeah,
0: tonight.
1: Me too.
2: Hey, do that.
1: Hey,
2: please,
1: no doubt.
2: I got you.
1: Hey, appreciate the invite, brother.
2: Hey, no problem, bro.

0: 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So that means you control this here radio all morning long. We talk about whatever's on your mind. So what is it?
1: What is it?
0: What is it that's on your mind? 336-974-0102. Good morning.
2: Hello.
0: What's up, Sweet Pea? How are you?
2: Good.
0: What's going on?
2: I just wanted to give my teacher a shout out.
0: You want to give your teacher a shout out?
2: I do.
0: Okay. What's your teacher's name?
2: Miss Tony.
1: Miss Tony?
2: That's why I just said y'all on the radio.
0: I'm sorry. Say that one more time.
1: Yeah, I get him.
2: I just said y'all on the radio.
1: You just heard us on the radio.
0: That's where we be Monday through Friday from 6 to 10. You listen every day?
2: I do.
0: Oh, thank you. What's your name?
2: TJ.
0: TJ?
2: Yes, ma'am.
0: Oh, well, talking to you, TJ. What grade are you in?
2: Kindergarten.
0: Kindergarten, baby.
2: I'm on the second grade. I'm on the second grade book.
1: You're on the second grade reading level.
0: There we go.
1: I know what you're trying to get at.
2: Okay. I'm in the second grade reading level.
1: Boom. Yeah. I knew what you were saying.
2: Guess what? I'm Scholar of the Month.
0: Look at you, TJ.
1: Shout out to you, TJ.
0: Scholar of the Month, reading on the second grade reading level. Now, that's what we like to hear.
1: That's what I like to hear.
0: We like to hear stuff like that, TJ.
1: Go ahead. Say what you say. Do we what?
2: Do y'all

0: Do talk to people in the morning too?
1: Yeah, like we're talking to you right now. Yeah. Yeah, we talk to people all the time in the morning.
2: Do we do what?
1: Talk to people in the morning. I think that's what he said.
2: Is that what you said, TJ?
0: What he just said?
1: Yeah. What I just said?
2: Oh.
1: Yeah. Yeah. You know, it's kindergarten, but we're working through it.
2: Okay.
1: Hey, TJ, you have a great day. It's been a joy talking to you, man.
0: Thank you.
2: And keep
0: and
2: going.
0: And I contacted you in at 102 Jams.
1: You said what?
0: I contacted you in at 102 Jams.
3: You wasn't trying to call
1: you. Yeah, we didn't get it. Hey, TJ.
0: Love y'all. I'll talk to y'all tomorrow.
1: No doubt. No doubt. We won't be here tomorrow.
2: We won't
1: but we'll
2: be
1: get
2: here tomorrow. But yeah. But we hope you have a good weekend. Keep doing good in school and keep being sweet, okay? You were a pleasure to talk to, baby.
0: Thank you.
2: All right.
0: Love y'all.
2: Oh, love you back,
1: sweet
2: pea.
1: Love you back, TJ.
2: Aw. So sweet.
1: Yeah. Yeah.
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0: morning.
1: There you go. Say hello. Say hello.
2: All right, here we go. Coach him up.
3: Can you handle that much caffeine?
4: I want to slap my teacher.
2: But why you want to slap your teacher?
4: Because she gave me a road up yesterday. Because me and my friend were playing. Then another person went and told that we were throwing popcorn, that I was throwing popcorn. Then she looked at me. Then she went back. So then I went back in the classroom. Then we were playing again. Then she went back and said that I was throwing popcorn. And then she believed her over the person that I was throwing popcorn with. When she didn't even say anything, like she didn't say she didn't like it. She never said she did like it. We were just playing.
2: Okay, hold on. Okay, first look at, where are you throwing popcorn?
4: Yes.
2: Where are you supposed to be throwing popcorn?
4: No.
2: Hey, put your mom on the phone.
5: See, that man, they got drunk about to cuff my ass.
6: All right, I'll be back. Hello.
2: Hey, mama.
6: Yeah, in my defense, the testing was over. Shut up, boy. The testing was over, and they were allowed to play, and him and the little girl were playing. It's his best friend. They were playing, and the other little young lady, she didn't like it, so she went and told the teacher, white lady, not saying that I got a white grandma, so it's nothing like that, but Caucasian lady, she went and told her, because it was two black kids playing, and the little white girl went and told the lady. And she looked at my son with an ill face. My son said she looked at him with an ill face. Told him don't pay no mind. So him and the little girl start playing again and throwing popcorn. And the little girl goes back and tell the teacher again. So she goes back to tell him, well, I'm writing you up and calling your mama. She didn't call me, though.
2: I mean, I just asked him, where you throwing popcorn? He said yes. And where you supposed to be throwing popcorn? He said no. So I don't understand why the teacher's getting slapped for the write-up.
6: Well, because she didn't, she believed the girl that, like, it was a bad thing. But the young lady, Mahasa, said that she wasn't mad or anything. It was the other young lady that was upset that they were playing. So he was upset that he got in trouble. So, but I spoke to the lady herself, and then she got upset about the little girl. I don't know.
2: Hey, I already know what's going on here.
0: I'm confused.
2: Yeah, no, I'm not. I already know what's going on. We ain't gonna. Hey, we don't know. I don't know. I don't know if we're gonna honor this one.
0: What was the write up was for him throwing popcorn?
6: Yes,
0: which he was doing.
6: Yes, he was.
0: So what are we talking about here? He's what does upset. The little white girl and the white teacher and all that have to do with any of this?
6: Because it's two black kids. Because
2: there's two black kids throwing popcorn.
0: Who cares?
2: And the white girl went and told the white teacher, so therefore they picking on two black kids.
0: First of all, she gave him a chance. She gave him a chance to stop doing it. When she looked at him, she gave him the look like he needed to stop. They didn't. They went back and started doing it again.
2: Hey, Rob. I'm just telling you what she's trying to say. She's trying to say the little white girl went and told on two black kids and the white teacher believed her. And
0: but they were doing it.
2: No, listen. I'm trying to tell you what she's trying to say.
0: And what? I'm missing what she's trying to say. They were doing it.
2: That's what she's trying to say.
0: It's not like the girl lied on them. They were doing pretty what much, she said they were doing.
2: Pretty much they want to slap the teacher for the write-up.
0: No.
2: Because that little white girl told the white teacher and them two black. Yeah.
0: No.
2: Hey, we'll holler at y'all.

0: 102, good morning.
1: Good morning. I want to smack the lady that just got off the phone.
2: Yeah, I knew it was coming.
0: We'll honor this one.
2: We'll honor it.
0: We will honor it.
2: Yeah.
0: No explanation needed.
2: Made
0: we got
2: you mad,
0: you.
2: Didn't it?
1: Thank you. Thank you.
2: Have a good one.
0: 102, good morning.
3: Good morning.
0: What's up, boo?
3: I want to slap that parent and that child.
0: Mm-hmm. Yeah.
2: Yeah.
3: Because the little boy knew he wasn't supposed to do it, and then the mama trying to justify him doing it. Like, make it make sense.
2: Yeah, and the mama's trying to justify it through race.
3: Right, like, your it's son bad, he knew he wasn't supposed to do it. Own up to it.
0: Yeah.
2: Exactly. What about accountability, right?
3: Yes.
2: Hey, appreciate
3: like,
2: your call.
3: He knew he wasn't supposed to do it. He want to do it anyways.
2: Appreciate your call.
3: You're welcome.
0: 102, good morning.
4: Good morning, Drake. Good morning, Rock.
0: What's good?
4: Hey, let's slap that mama and her child for trying to slap that teacher and trying to make this a black and white thing, please.
2: Yeah.
4: Because the boy was throwing popcorn when he wasn't supposed to, so he got wrote up. It is what it is.
0: It is what it is. Those are the perfect words. What Gorilla say?
4: At the end of the day going in, right?
0: Okay. Like, what? Drop them all off.
2: Hey, appreciate
4: y'all have
2: it, bro.
4: A good morning. This your boy, Rufus. Y'all have a good morning.
0: Shout out to you, Rufus. Good to hear from you, man.
2: What up, Rufus?

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1: All right. 805. Huh? We want good drives. That's all we want. And we want safe roads.
2: Mm-hmm.
1: So adhere to the speed limit.
2: Mm-hmm.
1: Put on your seatbelt. Alamance County, you're good. Davidson County, you're good. Forsyth County, you got stop and go traffic on I-40 eastbound between Winston-Salem Beltway and NC-66, exit 203. Guilford County, you're fine. And the outskirts, you're fine. So, you okay? You said,
2: Why you asking me if I'm okay? I'm okay.
1: I thought something happened. You said, After I said the outskirts is fine, you was like,
2: No, I'm good.
1: I ain't want nobody to feel no kind of way.
2: Who would feel some type of way?
1: Somebody, because what you said, I mean, somebody might have felt some kind of way.
2: Did you?
1: You can't say, after somebody say something and people not feel some kind of way. You acting like you don't know the unwritten rules of them. You can't say, after somebody say something and then expect nobody to feel something. Somebody say something, you be like, Somebody gonna be like, why you say that? Somebody gonna, cause somebody feels some kind of way. You get, all right. Just making sure.
2: I'm glad everybody's driving safe.
1: Yeah. Nobody feeling no kind of way. All right.

0: It's time for an AI update, child. You're listening to the DR Drink on the Rocks morning show right here on 102 Jams. And before I even get to that, the devastating update that I have, happy Friday to you, boo. Aren't you glad it's the weekend? We made it. Done with this short week. Now back to the AI update. Drake, have you ever heard of something called dynamic pricing?
1: Dynamic pricing? No.
0: Dynamic pricing. I'd never heard of it either. So have you noticed that some stores are switching out paper labels for the little LED screens?
1: I think I know what dynamic pricing is now. But go ahead. Yeah, I haven't seen too much.
0: Now, I have not seen it a lot.
1: I'm not going to lie.
0: The only place, when I was reading about this dynamic pricing yesterday, the only place that I could think where I know I've seen those tags, like those little electronic tags, is like Best Buy.
1: Okay,
0: aside from that,
1: I was going to say I hadn't seen them in person.
0: I don't see them many places yet.
1: Yeah, I was going to tell you I haven't seen any in person.
0: I came across this article and it was talking about how 60%, 67% of Americans are against dynamic pricing, or they're not necessarily dynamic pricing, but they're against the little LCD screens as price tags. And I was wondering why, because again, like you and I just said,

0: hadn't seen many of them. So I'm like, well, who's doing that? Child, as I started researching and getting further into it, I came across this term, dynamic pricing drink. And this is where stores and corporations use AI technology to adjust the price on certain items based on an individual person. I see you're looking confused, as I was, because I was like, how could they possibly do that? Some AI has gotten so advanced that when you walk into a store, it can use facial recognition along with all of the data that's been collected from you to sort of predict what you're going to buy. And in that prediction, it'll adjust the prices and things that you are more likely to buy, things that you buy more frequently, it will increase the price because it's something that the AI recognizes you want.
1: Yeah, my demand is high for that item, so it'll raise the price.
0: Yes.
1: Yeah.
0: So we don't see a lot of those little LCD price tags now.

0: part times of the day, things pricing was different as it would be in different, you know, understand what I'm saying?
1: When that was a version of
0: that
1: it.
0: That was a version of it.
1: That was a version of it.
0: But now they've added the AI to it.
1: This would be.
0: And put it on drugs.
1: Individually based.
0: Put it on steroids.
1: Like, I can't remember what fast food restaurant it was.
0: Yeah, you remember.
1: I remember. It was Wendy's. I'm not 100% sure.
0: Yeah, I can't remember the exact one either.
1: I can't remember which one it was. But there was a restaurant that was raising the price at lunchtime. Because that was, they were like raising the prices of items at lunchtime because that was a very, that was a rush hour. So they were raising the prices during that time.
0: It sounds very highly, it sounds highly illegal to me.
1: It is not.
0: I know, but look at the way it sounds though. Just because I walk in and something is analyzing me and doing all that, like that ain't, like, I don't want you to have that much. I don't know. I mean, I want to say access to analyze me like that to know, like, I don't want people, I don't want somebody doing that. Like, it sounds highly, like, illegal.
1: It sounds like it should not be something corporations should do.
0: No, it sounds like something that they shouldn't be able to do, allowed to do at all.
1: However, we are the ones giving them, we are the ones giving all of this access to our data to different companies. Like, think about all the apps you have on your phone. Think about all the food apps you have and the terms and conditions that you agreed to use the app. You didn't read them. I didn't read them. We don't know what's in them. Like, we are giving them, actively giving these corporations permission to use our data, to track us, to have access to what we're viewing online, how we're spending our money, the things that we like, the things that we don't. Like, we give them this access because that's the only way that they can have it.
0: Correct.
1: There was one, there is this PBS documentary that I'm going to watch today. And it talked about how in 2020 in China, the AI had gotten so advanced that when somebody walked into a McDonald's and made their purchase, like, they didn't have to use, in this particular test study, they didn't have to use any form of payment. Like, the AI could recognize, use facial recognition to recognize who they were and would, like, debit their account after they made their purchase.
0: Nah.
1: This was in 2020.
0: But definitely think about none of that.
1: Anybody who has shopped at Sam's, think about that new thing they've got when you're exiting the store. Like, when you're leaving.
0: They know what you just bought because you just bought it because you just came. So they just can, AI can look at your cart and tell, okay, that's everything that they're supposed to have.
1: Yes, you just.
0: If you don't have a lot of things. If you have a lot of things, they'll beep, beep, beep.
1: Oh, please. I had a cart full of stuff.
0: Yeah.
1: And that lady looked at me and said, you're good. I was standing there to let her scan my receipt and do the little check thing that they do. And she was like, you're good.
0: Yeah, when they let me, I've always had a minimum item. I had a whole lot of stuff. You know what I'm saying? Maybe one thing that was big and a few small things, but
1: no, Trank,
0: the other carts that had a lot of stuff, I see them stopping. Oh.
1: And that lady, she was like, you're good. And I was like, how did it do that? And I actually, when I left the Sam's, I started Googling trying to figure out how the heck was that thing able to analyze everything that was in my cart that quickly. All I did was walk through the little thing. I don't even know how to describe what it is.
0: Yeah.
1: It's like a big structure there at the exit. And you walk through it and the AI can tell that person, yeah, they paid for everything in their cart.
0: For me, that kind of makes sense because, like, there's security cameras over every register, right? And they just saw you scan all your items. The AI just saw you scan all your items. So when you go to the thing, the door's right there.
1: But it's amazing, Drain.
0: I know, it still is. It still is.
1: All the people that are shopping in that store.
0: Mm-hmm.
1: You have some people using scan and go.
0: Mm-hmm.
1: You've got some people self-scanning.
0: Mm-hmm.
1: You've got some people at the regular checkout line. Mm-hmm. Like, for all of the people that are shopping in that store, it can that quickly analyze your stuff.
0: Mm-hmm.
1: Like, y'all, like, these are some times we are living in. I never heard, prior to yesterday, I never heard of this dynamic pricing stuff.
0: I've never heard of it.
1: And it actually didn't even sound possible because... And I was talking to Chris about it, and he was like,

0: But I mean, what if, you know, he's coming up with like all of these ways that it can't be possible. But when you really understand like the use of facial recognition and mm-hmm. how corporations are implementing it more and more every day and how much access they have to our data and how they're, it is really mind blowing that these all things right. are actually possible.
1: All right. I was against them, but now I'm about to be on it. Big Drink about to get a shiesty mask. I'm rolling up in the stores with the shiesty on. You ain't about to analyze me. You stores that think y'all gonna get that, fine. I'm gonna keep the shiesty mask in the car so I know I'm going to your store.
0: Is that your solution?
1: I'm gonna put the shiesty mask on. And I'm gonna have on shades too, so you can't analyze my eyes trying to zoom in on my retina. And I'm not gonna be bow leg walking either. My legs gonna straighten up. Yeah. Yeah.
0: Of all the things.
1: Yeah.
0: The shiesty is your solution right. to

0: 5'9", brown eyes.
1: 102, good morning.
2: Good morning, y'all. Y'all was just talking about that dynamic pricing and those digital price tags.
1: Yeah.
2: You know, they already got those inside some of the Walmarts. All the Walmarts are getting remodeled, and the ones that have been remodeled, they already got them digital tags up inside of there.
1: Girl, I read that Walmart was one of the stores that was making the switch, but I haven't been in one yet. Have you?
2: Yeah, I've been in a few. The one on Cone got digital tags.

0: eggs going up. The one on Randleman got up. The one in Randleman and the one off of South M. Eugene. They all have digital tags.
1: All of those got them already?
0: All of those got them already. And the one on Wendover is doing a remodel right now. So if they don't have them up already, they'll have them soon.
2: Hey, if you see somebody in the Walmart on Cone with a shiesty mask and shades on, it's me. It's Big Drink.
0: Yeah, it's crazy. I've seen them already, though. And I read about that AI thing. I didn't know it was that specific to where it would do it for each individual person.

0: teas in pub too.
1: Where you at?
0: At the house with it, watching sinners.
1: Who you with?
0: On the couch with my favorite sinner. I was about to, but you convinced us. Should I decorate her walls or log off to Pinterest? Never too late to meditate on emotional attachments. Even

0: 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Good morning, Boo, and TGIF. Thank God it's Friday.
1: What we doing for it?
0: We made it to the weekend. Aren't you glad about it? On Friday, you know you control the radio all morning long. We call it Free for All Friday. That means we talk about whatever's on your mind. All you have to do is call us to get the conversation started. It's real simple. 336-974-0102. What is on your mind this morning?
2: Good morning. I was just wanting to call and kind of shout out my mom. She's having a book signing event today. We lost our brother in 2022, and we're trying to start a chapter out here in Greensboro for parents of murdered children. So if, like, anybody who's had to deal with murder or a sibling or a family member to come out to Harget Funeral Services today, we're going to be talking about it, trying to start a chapter, and trying to, like, help out our community more.
0: And okay.
1: Well, it's name the place and time again. Give them the place and time again today.
2: It is from 5 to 7 at Harget Funeral Home in Greensboro, North Carolina.
1: Okay.
2: And this is an event for anybody who's lost anybody to murder.
0: Oh, okay. And what's your name?
2: My name is Tiana, and her name is Cassandra.
0: Okay. How old are you, Tiana?
2: She's trying to make a difference.

0: difference. I'm 25.
1: Okay. No, oh, you sound like a youngin'. Okay.
0: Yes, ma'am.
1: Well, I'm so sorry that happened to your brother, but I think this is a beautiful way to honor him and keep his legacy going.
2: It is.
0: Yes, ma'am.
1: Good luck to y'all.
0: Thank you. Thank you.
1: No problem, boo.
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0: play it safe. 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
1: Real quick, as I was perusing the web this morning, they're saying, Big Drink, that Lotto sent a shot out to Cardi B on her new album.
2: Why? Why would she even do that?
1: Remember when some audio leaked? And I asked the same question because I had forgotten.
2: I'm going to tell you, I do not remember.

0: Okay.
1: Just tell me what audio leaked.
0: Well, some audio leaked of Cardi taking shots at Lotto.
1: She was?
0: Yes.
1: Why was she taking shots at Lotto? Just to do it?
0: I think so.
1: Wow.
0: I remember when the audio leaked because Cardi, like, got on the internet and apologized, like, publicly apologized to Lotto and was like, I'm going to send you a bag. Like, she was very apologetic. I think she was calling Lotto a punk or something like that, saying Lotto wouldn't fight or something like that.
1: What that got to do with it?
0: I don't remember, but I do remember vaguely when it happened. But they're saying that Lotto took some shots at Cardi.
1: I know Cardi didn't say that. She couldn't have said that.
0: She couldn't have said what?
1: She said Lotto was a punk, couldn't fight. Wouldn't fight.
0: Okay, let me go see exactly what she said.
1: It's cool.
0: No, now I must. It's cool. I must go see. What did... Will you get mad if I ask my AI? Hey, Google.
1: You're a traitor. It's going to get you.
0: Hey, Google. What did Cardi B say about Lotto that one time?
1: Google's messy. If Google tells you that, Google is messy.
0: Oh, okay. This is what she said.
1: Google messy.
0: It came right up. In a leaked phone call that surfaced on September 30th, 2025.
1: Somebody leaked the phone call.
0: Cardi B said, you think I'm P.A. Lotto? Yeah. So it was an exchange. See, Google bringing it back to my memory.
1: Mm-hmm.
0: Cardi, remember, it was Cardi B and Ice Spice manager. They was having a back and forth.
1: And she just threw Lotto's name out there.
0: Yeah, she threw Lotto's name. Lotto was like literally.
1: Because she thought Lotto was a punk.
0: You know, Ice Spice and Lotto had their beef.
1: Oh.
0: And Cardi was like, oh, y'all think I'm P.A. Lotto. Y'all think I'm Lotto.
1: Oh, she was. That's how Lotto caught a stray by mistake.
0: Lotto caught a stray.
1: And then Lotto ain't never forgot.
0: And then the phone call leaked. But Cardi B did apologize, though.
1: Lotto ain't never forgot.
0: And they're saying now that Lotto took a shot at Cardi B on her album. But I ain't listened to the album yet. So I'll let y'all know on Monday she's actually taking a shot. What?
1: And I'm just trying to think back to Cardi. And remember Cardi and Nicki was beefing, right?
0: Yeah.
1: Wasn't it somebody with Cardi that was trying to scrap Nicki? Wasn't it Raleigh?
0: Raleigh was with Nicki.
1: Oh, okay. All right.
0: She's the one who popped Cardi and Cardi had that knot on her head.
1: Boom. So yeah, Cardi. Don't be calling that P.A. Lotto. Well, I ain't never seen Lotto. Lotto ain't get popped upside the head by somebody homegirl. So don't do that. Hey, I hope Lotto mentioned that.
0: Have y'all listened to Lotto's new album? All I'm seeing about it thus far.
1: And she might want to leave Lotto alone. With all the Cardi business out, she's just out and, you know, on social media with all her business, man. Lotto got a lot of material.
0: Mm.

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1: You can go it.
2: I'm going to be streaming this weekend.
1: You going to stream?
2: Yeah. I'll let you know what I think about it on Monday.

0: 102, good morning.
1: Hey, I just got to let y'all know that when you said, hey, Google, my phone in my car searched what you looked for with Lotto and Cardi.
0: No, it didn't.
1: Yeah, so I know everybody's phones that was in the car when y'all said that, when you said, hey, Google, I know everybody's phones went off. Mine searched it.
0: Man, yours ain't supposed to come up for my voice.
1: I'm telling you, yeah. You said, hey, Google, and everything came up.
2: Hey, bro, you got a Droid?
1: Yeah.
2: Yeah, might have. I got an iPhone. Mine didn't. He got a Droid, though. You got a Droid.
0: Okay, yeah. Okay. Hold on. Say, hey, Google, and say, hey, Google, what's the weather going to be today? You say it.
1: Hey, Google, what's the weather going to be today?
0: Okay, mine didn't come up for his.
2: It didn't do it.
0: No, mine didn't come up for his.
1: Now, when you said it through the speakers in my car, it came. I'm just wondering if anybody else has phoned it that. I found that super interesting.
0: No, that is interesting because I thought I was supposed to respond to your voice.
1: Yeah. That was what.
0: Oh,
1: hey,
0: my
1: tell
0: goodness.
1: Them, Drake, that's why we don't.

0: 102, good morning.
1: Good morning. Happy Friday, y'all.
0: Happy Friday, boo.
1: Roxy, my Google Nest definitely went off when you asked about the Cardi B and Lotto situation. Droids. I listened to it on my phone. No,

0: phone, but I listen on Odyssey on my phone.
1: Oh, man.
0: And my Google Nest is in the background, and it heard Roxy. I was like, oh, wait, no, stop.
2: What?
0: Yes.
2: Y'all. Coming together. They all coming to see how they see.
1: They always
2: communicate with each other and
1: they
2: stuff.
1: Always been in
2: man,
1: cahoots.
2: I don't like that.
0: And
2: I
0: the guy
2: like
0: that just called, the guy that called and asked what the weather is, it pulled up the weather on my thing too.
2: It did that too?
1: Yeah.
0: Yes, ma'am, it did.
2: Oh, no.
0: Y'all be careful out here now.
2: I don't know why I don't like that.
1: I ain't doing it.
0: It's a little bit creepy.
1: My phone ain't even set up with that Hey Google creepy stuff.
0: Yeah. Well, no, not on my iPhone.
2: Because you got
0: I do
2: Siri.
0: Have a Google Nest.
1: And she knows she didn't respond to nobody's voice but mine.
0: Yeah. But you guys
1: Siri
0: have
1: would
0: a good weekend.
2: You too, sugar.
0: Bye.
1: I wish Siri would recognize somebody else's voice and do what they say do. It's going to be some domestic violence.
2: You see me look over at your phone.
1: You did look at my phone and want to say, hey, Siri, try. She better not.
2: Hey, Siri.
1: She didn't.
2: She didn't come up.
1: No, she didn't.
2: Do
1: wait
2: it,
1: a
2: you
1: minute.
2: Do
1: she did on my iPhone watch.
2: No, she didn't.
1: Yeah, she did. Look, hey, Siri. She did. She did.
2: These hoes trading on us.
1: I ain't never done Hey Siri on my watch, so it may not have my voice.
2: Do Hey Siri and see if it come up on your phone.
1: Hey Siri. Hey Siri. Why didn't she come up on my phone?
2: See, because you're on TikTok Live.
1: And she didn't say it on my watch either. She didn't come up right then on my watch either, but she
2: didn't
1: did.
2: Come up what is going on?
1: Hey, y'all, I got to go to the other room and talk to somebody right quick.
2: Wait a minute. What if I got the magic voice that unlock all of them?
1: What if you got a man?
2: Like, everybody responds
1: to
2: me.
1: You have a man's voice.
2: What?
1: But it just came on for you. Usually come on for me. I have a man's voice.
2: No, man, I said magic. Like, all the AI respond to me.
1: You might have a magic man's voice. Even though
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1: But she over here sitting across over here looking at me. Girl, look somewhere else. 909. You know, time for your traffic. Good drives only. That's all we need. Good driving vibes. Alamance County, you're good. Davidson County's good. Forsyth County, you're okay. Guilford County, you got an accident. Lawndale Drive near Independence Boulevard. Independence Road, excuse me. I went Charlotte with that, called it Independence Boulevard. Independence Road. I hope everybody's okay in that. I hope everybody's okay.
2: So do I.
1: Well, all them ad-libs ain't what needed for that. Now, this is serious business. Randolph County.

0: No, you got a fire alarm.
1: Keep that off of my sight. I don't need that on here. This is for drives.
2: Is the fire alarm messing up the traffic?
1: Who reported that? How the alarm going off? You know the only way a fire alarm would mess up traffic is that alarm stop going off in that building and here comes somebody. What that gear is over there? Now they stopping looking who. And everybody looking.
2: Maybe somebody rubbernecking. I don't know.
1: Some fire alarm. Hey, Randolph County. Sorry, can't get you no ding. Something's on there. See? They look at you. Lost your ding for a fire alarm. Hope ain't nothing burnt. Rockingham County, y'all good. That was messed up how you did all the all those slaps and boos and all that and all that. All I was doing yesterday was booing accidents.
2: Get used to it.
1: Wait a minute.
2: So you tried to be cute yesterday when I wasn't here.
1: What you mean, nobody trying
2: and
1: to be
2: I
1: cute?
2: And I didn't like that.
1: What nobody trying to be cute?
2: I didn't like that. I didn't like you trying to be cute when I wasn't here.
1: Trying to be cute. That's nothing. Let me tell you something, nothing black folk don't like.
2: Oh, don't try to be cute.
1: Don't try to be cute. I mean, listen, don't try to be cute in actions. And in appearance. Black folks are calling out, oh, look at you. What you think? You cute? Huh? Yeah. Yeah, they don't like it.

0: morning to you. You're listening to 102 Jams. It's the DR. 9:20 is the time, and it's free for all Fridays, so you know that means you control this here radio all morning long. Whatever's on your mind, that is what we are talking about, okay? Yes. It could be something we talked about earlier this week, and you want to bring it back. Like, hey, y'all had said this, and I agree or didn't agree. It could be something we didn't talk about. And you're like, hey, y'all didn't talk about this, and I want to talk about it. You control the radio, literally, all morning long.
1: You do.
0: All you got to do is give us a call, boo. 336-974-0102 is the number. Good morning.
2: How you doing?
0: Doing good. What's up?
2: This Roxy.
0: Yeah, this me.
2: What's up? Do you know you talking to? This Barbecue.
0: What's good, Barbecue?
2: What's up, sis? How you been?
0: Doing good. How you doing?
2: Hey, it's my birthday today.
0: Oh, happy birthday.
1: Hey, happy birthday, Barbecue.
2: Hey, Osama. Hey, been drinking. What's up?
1: Hey, what's up, man?
3: Hey, man, I was calling because, look, y'all remember I had this song called Dump Truck?
0: I do remember that.
3: Can y'all play it today for me? Because I re-released it because I wrote a book and I did an album called The Church and Liquor House. But I ain't been promoting. You know, I get old. I get burnt out. If y'all can play my Dump Truck song today for me.
0: Okay.
3: If y'all can do that for me. Because I'm listening to y'all every morning. I was going to call y'all every morning and be like, just check y'all out. But I love y'all, man. Y'all know how it is. Hey, if y'all can do that for me. I did a lot of music, but I ain't really get behind me because I'm always helping people. Being behind the barbershop, you know how I do.
0: Hey, so we got you on your birthday, Barbecue. We got you.

0: I thank you. I'm back. I'm tuning in. I love y'all, man.
1: Hey, y'all keep doing it. Happy birthday.
0: Hey, thank you so much. I just turned 46, man.
1: Okay.
2: Happy birthday.
0: I love y'all, man. Real talk. Y'all keep doing it. Thank you.
1: Hey, we will, man. Okay, and with that, let's get into it.
3: No doubt.
1: Our local artist spotlight. We have not spotlighted any local artists today.
3: Nope.
1: So I think this is the perfect way to do it. Barbecue for his birthday. First of all, happy birthday, Barbecue.
3: Happy birthday, Barbecue.
1: We hope you enjoy your birthday. We know you're going to tear them streets up, child.
3: Yep.
1: But this is his song right here, Dump Truck, as always in the local artist spotlight. Once the song is over, give us a call and let us know what you think about it. All right? The only thing is we actually have not previewed the song this morning. So if there is any foul language, we are going
3: to
1: have to
3: cut it. If I run into a hiccup, I'm going to have to shut it down.
1: We're going to have to get out of here.
3: I'm strictly for the rules.
1: So hopefully.
3: Strictly for the rules.
1: Hopefully. Barbecue is our homie. So we hoping that he's coming correct. Okay. All right. So let's get into it. Again, this is Barbecue, Dump Truck from his album, The Church and the Liquor House. Once again, once the song is over, you will have an opportunity to let us know what you think about that joint, okay? It's our local artist spotlight right here on 102 Jams. Let's get into it.
4: 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What up, Smiley? We finally got one now. To all my big old booty girls out there.
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1: Don't do that. Now don't do that.
0: I only said that to troll Drake.
1: Now.
0: I knew he couldn't resist.
1: Do that.
0: I knew he couldn't resist saying something back.
1: Don't do that now.
0: It's the DR right here with you on 102 Jams. Good morning, boo, and happy Free For All Friday. You're listening to Drake on the Rocks Morning Show. And a couple minutes ago, if you were not here with us, we let you hear our local artist spotlight for the day, okay? Mm. Many of you are familiar with Barbecue. You'll be seeing him all over Greensboro now, okay? Mm-hmm. Today is his birthday. Happy birthday,
1: Happy
0: Barbecue.
1: Birthday, Barbecue.
0: Not only do you be seeing him around Greensboro, but he's an amazing barber. He'll hit you with a fresh cut.
1: Yep.
0: He's celebrating his birthday today, and he called up. He was like, y'all, it's my birthday. I'm turning 46, and I re-released my song, Dump Truck. Can y'all play it for me on my birthday?
1: Mm-hmm.
0: And we was like, you know what? Hey, we ain't got into our local artist spotlight for the day, so why not?
1: We'll do it for you for your birthday.
0: All right, we've already let you hear the song again. It is called Dump Truck from his album, The Church and the Liquor House. And now we have asked for you to give us a call and let us know what you think about the song, because that's how we get down in the local artist spotlight. You know what I'm saying? It's not about how me and Drake feel about the song. It's about how you feel about the song.
1: Yeah.
0: So if you would like to give some feedback, you're more than welcome to. 336-974-0102. What you think about that barbecue?
2: Hey, no problem. Dump Truck was fire. Shout out to Barbecue. That's what's up.
0: Okay. Hey, appreciate your call, boo.
2: No problem.
0: 102, good morning.
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0: We in the middle of something.
3: To continue in English, press 1.
4: Para continuar en español, presione el 2.
3: To repeat this information, press 9. To accept this call,
1: his name was Dante,
3: press 3 now. To block all future calls,
1: except
0: press was doing
3: this call will
0: no,
3: be recorded and is subject to monitoring at any time.
1: On us.
3: You may begin speaking now.
5: Hello.
1: Hey, what's up, Dante?
5: Damn, what's up?
1: They told us your name before. That's how I knew it. Don't.
5: Nah, I know that. I was just saying. I was just listening. I didn't even think I was gonna get through. But I was just listening, and I'm feeling that song right there. You hear me? I used to go to barbecue.
1: Oh, okay, so you biased.
5: I'm nervous. Appreciate y'all for picking up.
0: No problem.
1: Hey, no doubt.
0: How
1: no
0: you
1: doubt.
0: Doing today?
5: Y'all, man, I'm doing good. Now I'm right here on my bed, yo. Like, damn. I just want to send a shout out. You feel me? Tell Barbecue I say happy birthday.
1: No doubt. He going to hear
0: it. Yeah, he going to hear
5: it. So I can hear it again.
0: Say what?
5: I'm talking about, so I can hear my shout out on 102 Jams.
1: Oh, yeah. You going to hear it. You going to hear it. Keep the radio on.
5: I'm going to do that. You see? Hey, look. I appreciate y'all for picking up, man.
1: No doubt, man. You stay up now.
5: Man, I appreciate y'all, man. Hold it down, man.
1: Already.
0: Hey, Dante really just called to give his feedback.
1: Yeah, he did. I rocks with it.
0: I actually do rock with it.
1: You know what I'm saying?
0: Dante really did just want to give feedback.
1: And the active listeners, like, yeah, let me call up and get my feedback.
0: That's all right.
1: I rock with it.
0: 102, good morning.
6: I'm a Drake a rock.
1: What's good?
6: This is Chuck, man. That song was garbage.
0: Okay.
1: All right.
6: It was garbage, man. It don't need to be played on the radio again.
1: No doubt.
7: I appreciate it. Let's go. Spread them cheese, let me see that. Shake that like you out of control. That thing to your throat gets sore. Bend it on down, put your face on the floor. That to your legs can't stand. High freak with the word in a hand.

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1: Yo, hey, I'm sitting here listening to that song, though. Yo, old heads gotta stop with the foolishness, bro.
0: What you talking about?
1: They need to stop with that, bro. That dump truck had me crying on the way to work this morning, bro. I could not deal. They need to stop, bro. 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Hey, out them clubs, bro. Focus on, you feel me, what you need to focus on. I f*** with barbecue, excuse my language, but damn, bro. That was ridiculous, dog.
0: Hey, man, appreciate it. You have a good Friday, bro.
1: Yeah, for sure.

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Good morning. It's your midday tea with Maya B. 10 to 2. It's me and you. Happy Friday. Kicking your morning off with some brand new Drake off that Iceman album. 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

What's your favorite feature on the new Latto album, Big Mama? She got 21 Savage, Teddy Swims, Wizkid, Sexy Red, so many to choose from.

I know you see all this motion I'm having. He cool, I ain't gon' lie. 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

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I don't need-

0: don't know why Trey Songz was lying on his song like this. 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

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Apparently, he's been laid up in the hospital following his celebrity MMA fight. What's wrong with Ray J, y'all?

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with rear view mirrors, they dip as quick as they can. 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
1: Who you with?
0: On the couch with my favorite sinner. I was about to, but you convinced us. Should I decorate her walls or log off to Pinterest? Never too late to meditate on emotional attachments. 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
1: 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Somebody tell them people Mr. Him is here.
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Big Master P vibe, no limit. Ballin' hard on another hemisphere. Somebody tell them people Mr. Hem is here. 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

0: 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Falling hard on another hemisphere. Somebody tell them people Mr. Hem is here.
1: Whoa, whoa, whoa, whoa, whoa, whoa.
0: Mr. Hem is here.
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0: Mr. Hem.
2: One.

0: 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All right, jams.
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1: Popping that, get your hit quick fast. 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

0: 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Keep it locked on a Feel Good Friday, baby.
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I hate when they act throw it off. That boy wanna crash and it's down a one way. But I'm from that dirty south for real. We'll set the off on a Monday. But we'll set the off on a Wednesday. I told my dog that he more like a brother to me.

Your ass died too, for thanking you Superman. Bruh said he moved to the ages to find some new and start catching plays out of Uber van. Then get wet as the Hoover Dam. If I did, I'm a shooter man. I'm from Georgia, deep down south. We grew up on Jeezy and Gucci Man. As my uncle would say on Gucci Man, we grew up on Friday and Poodle Tang. Used to eat on them oodles and noodle things. Lead a hood and come bite like a boomer.

putting hot sauce on a pork chop sandwich. Plus, said he getting shit in from Cali, so he paying shipping and handling. I talked to some people, they told me he probably could blow it. You need a little management. I don't give a about the industry. I fought them

I wonder if the Knicks are getting butterflies just doing all this sitting. Now, they undefeated in the damn playoffs. They done won like 11 straight. They ain't lost since like March. But at the same time, do you get a little nervous thinking like, gosh, boy, I mean, we've been practicing or whatnot, but we have been resting a long time. And there's a big difference between game speed and practice speed. Even if they say you practice how you play, oh, it's a night and day difference. When your boy played football at practice, about a 5 flat. In the game, 4-7. 102 jams.

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Things, they building something like a legacy. I ain't gonna hold you. I enjoyed the Stranger Things cartoon. Call me childish, so what? But they got the new joint out called The Burrows. 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And I'm mad it's over with. 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What are two jams? Legacy.

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1: 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Bad as hell. The boy begged on this for a whole 3 minutes and 17 seconds. 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

glasses. 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Out.

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102 Jams from one Carolina artist to another. Who's bumping that J. Cole? 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A North Carolina link up. 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

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That's the next real licks of the gold date that you can have. You might have to cut back on all that liquor.

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